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2: You're listening to KMNR 89.7 FM, broadcasting out of Rolla, Missouri. I'm Mountain Krug, and this is The Peak. So, if you tuned in last week, you knew that we had a little bit of a artist feature, a little bit of Pink Floyd I threw on. And with all this heat and temperature and everybody coming back, it reminded me a lot of home. So, I figured we'd kick it a little bit different this week. I grabbed a little bit of Southern Rock. So, yeah, we're going to let that spin. First up on the platter here, I have The Second Helping by Lynyrd Skynyrd with Call Me the Breeze. So keep it tuned here to KMNR.

0: You're listening to KMNR 89.7 FM, broadcasting out of Rolla, Missouri. I'm Mountain Krug, and this is The Peak. So, the last couple songs you heard were Gimme Three Steps by Lynyrd Skynyrd. Before that, it was Layla by Derek and the Dominoes. Before that, it was The Other Brother, Donnie Van Zandt, with 38 Special, with Hold On Loosely. And the first song of the hour was Call Me the Breeze by Lynyrd Skynyrd. So, up next, I have a little bit of programming. So, up first, we have a little bit of town and campus news. So, Shred Till You're Dead Skate Jam Spectrum Skate Company will host the Shred Till You're Dead Skate Jam at the Rolla Skate Park on Farrar Drive on October 31st from 2 p.m. to 8 p.m. The event features activities for all ages, food vendors, a trunk or treat, and more, with proceeds benefiting the local skate park expansion. This will take place October 31st, it's Halloween for those that are uninformed. And the contact for that will be Spectrum Skate Company. Town and Campus News is read 5 times daily on the air and is also available on our webpage, KMNR.org. Organizations may submit announcements to be read by filling out our online forms. So, up next, we also have a little bit of science and the sea. And we're going to be learning about big-beaked dolphins. So keep it tuned here to KMNR.
1: Exploring science and the sea. The Franciscana dolphin has quite the schnoz. Its beak is longer in relation to the size of its body than that of any other dolphin or whale, up to 15% of the animal's total length. The Franciscana has another distinction. It's the only river dolphin that doesn't actually live in freshwater rivers. Instead, it lives in salt water. It's found along the coast of South America, from southern Brazil to central Argentina. It's in bays and estuaries, and up to a few miles out to sea in the Atlantic Ocean. Franciscana dolphins have several other names. The most common is La Plata, for a region of Brazil where it's abundant. The dolphins are among the smallest of all dolphin species, no more than 6 feet long and weighing up to 100 pounds or so. They're grayish-brown on top and lighter underneath. As they age, though, they turn gray-white, so fishermen have given them yet another name, white ghosts. That's not just because of their color. Franciscanas move through the water slowly and quietly, perhaps to avoid attracting the attention of killer whales and other predators. But those aren't their greatest threats. Hundreds of the dolphins are caught in fishing nets every year. Coastal pollution, habitat destruction, and other human activities are also problems. So while no one knows the exact...
0: 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Thank you, Holly, for that information. So, up next, we're going to keep kicking it to a little bit of Southern Rock. And on the platter, I have a little bit more Skynyrd, because what is Southern Rock without Lynyrd Skynyrd and Ronnie Van Zandt's genius? So, keep it tuned here to KMNR.

been around in that Texas town. About to check outside the game. And you know what I'm talking about. Just let me know if you wanna go to that whole mile on the range. They got a lot of nice girls.

You're listening to KMNR 89.7 FM, broadcasting out of Rolla, Missouri. I'm Mount Krug, and this is The Peak. Last couple songs you heard were Journey from Eden by the Steve Miller Band. Before that, you heard Lager Range by ZZ Top. And before that, you heard Needle in the Spoon by Lynyrd Skynyrd. So, up next, as something I typically don't do is, I've got some Pink Floyd up on the platter, and I am not a huge fan of their most popular music. Hot take, you know, the views expressed in this program are not those of KMNR, the University of Missouri System, or the University of Missouri Board of Curators. I'm not a huge fan of their most popular stuff. I believe that it's super overplayed, but there is still a spot in my heart for Dark Side and The Wall. So I thought up next, since we're all getting closer to the return to the semester, it's about 2 weeks away if you're returning to the Rolla S&T this here fall, I figured I would play Time by Pink Floyd. So keep it tuned here to KMNR.

You're listening to KMNR 89.7 FM, broadcasting out of Rolla, Missouri. I'm Mountain Krug, and this is The Peak. The last song you just heard was, of course, Eye in the Sky by the Alan Parsons Project. Before that, it was Sirius, also by Alan Parsons. And for those uninformed, Alan Parsons did, in fact, sound engineer and produce almost all of Pink Floyd's albums, except for, I believe, everything after the final cut. So, what is that? Five albums that Alan Parsons produced. So he played a huge part in the sound of the band. Up next, it wouldn't be a Southern rock show, and a little bit proggy, I guess, without Freebird. So keep it tuned here for a little more Skinnerd on KMNR.

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I'm Mountain Krug, and that was the last song for this hour of The Peak. So, tune in next week, as it'll be the last show of the summer before we move into the fall semester show slots. So, I'm not entirely sure when it'll be for me, but might be somebody new in this slot, so might have to just keep it tuned here to KMNR. So, I'm gonna kick it back over to DJ Binary Swag. Keep it tuned here to KMNR.

0: Bro, can you help me work on the roof?
1: Yeah, but bro, my ankle hurts. I think I busted it.
0: That actually looks really bad. You should call your doctor.
1: Nah, I'm good. Just let me go up this ladder. Ow!
0: Oh, dude, are you...
1: Oh, that hurts!
0: Bro.
1: Ah!
0: Are you...
1: Ouch!
0: Bro, are you good?
1: Ah!
0: Are you good?
1: Ow! Bro, I think I'm gonna call my doctor now. If you feel or see something going on with your body, call your doctor.
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Exploring Science in the Sea. It's easy to gain weight on a road trip. Restaurant meals and junk food add up. But that's not the case for some humpback whales. According to a recent study, a group of humpbacks lost an average of 24,000 pounds per adult during its annual migration, the equivalent of a city bus. The whales feed around Antarctica. They filter the tiny organisms known as krill from the water. So by autumn, the whales are nice and fat. The 103 adults in the study averaged about 33 tons apiece. When autumn arrives, the humpbacks head into warmer waters. They cruise along the Pacific coast of South America and settle in their summer breeding grounds near Colombia, a trip of several thousand miles. But they don't feed along the way, so they lose weight. Researchers use drones to shoot pictures and video of the whales at both ends of their journey. They measured the sizes of the whales and found them to be a lot thinner from late winter through spring. From that, they calculated the change in body mass. The whales lost most of their blubber, more than a third of their total body weight. The scientists also calculated what it would take to pack on that much weight, 125,000 pounds of krill for every whale. And that's a problem. Our changing climate has reduced the supply of krill. It's also changed where the krill are found. So in the years ahead, it might be harder for the whales to fuel up before they hit the road. Science in the Sea is a production of the University of Texas Marine Science Institute and is available as a weekly podcast at scienceinthesea.org. I'm Holly Brawley.

送出去。你说我是看望你被送了，我看望你真孤了嘞。大家好，着火了，看望被送出去。你说我是看望你被送了，我看望你。

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6: Hey, Blake, would you like some coffee?
7: Yeah, Dan, fresh pot.
6: 2 5-ounce cups of coffee a day can actually be beneficial to your health, according to the FDA. 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
7: Fresh pots?
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6: So, as with most good things in life, caffeine should be abused in moderation.
7: Fresh pots?
6: Enjoy your fresh pots responsibly. This message has been brought to you by your caffeinated friends at 89.7 FM KMNR Radio, Rolla, Missouri.

Every year, there are hundreds of international students come from all over the world. It's easy to tell us from the crowd. We have different colors, we speak different languages, and what the most important is, we have different cultural backgrounds. Most of the international students are around 20 years old. We are young, energetic, and having a lot of dreams. But because of the difference in language and culture, we feel we are isolated from the surrounding communities. We are eager to make new friends, to learn their cultures, and to show them our cultures. Every year, Chinese students have a spring festival in February. Indian students have an Indian festival named Diwali in late October. All international students have an international day in April. Come join us, make new friends, and see different cultures. You will get more than you can imagine. This has been an entertainment from your friends at KMNR Roller.

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3: A.M.

put down your phone, buckle your seatbelt, and drink some coffee. It's time to wake up to the risks of drowsy driving. The National Highway Traffic Safety Administration estimates that 100,000 police-reported crashes are the direct result of driver fatigue each year, and are the most common between the hours of midnight and 6 a.m. This results in an estimated 1,550 deaths, 71,000 injuries, and $12.5 billion in financial loss. Sleepiness and driving is a dangerous combination. The sleepiness causes impaired reaction time, judgment, and vision, along with increased moodiness and aggressive behaviors that heavily affects the way you drive. Drowsy driving is impaired driving, just like being under the influence of alcohol. Being awake for 24 hours straight has the equivalent effect of having a blood alcohol content of 0.1%. A length of time many drivers commit to when taking long trips, you could be considered legally drunk, but there is no breathalyzer for sleepiness. The National Sleep Foundation recommends that if you plan on driving for a long period of time, to pull over every 1 or 2 hours for a nap, drink caffeinated beverages, schedule a driving partner to talk to, and get the proper amount of sleep the night before. For more information from the National Sleep Foundation, see drowsydriving.org. 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

0: Hello? Hello, hello, hello, hello. Can you hear me? Can you hear me?
1: I can hear you. Can you hear me?
0: Can I hear you?
1: Where the volume at?
0: Wait, hold on. Talking to the mic.
1: Hello?
0: Do it again.
1: Hello?
0: You're not spiking.
1: Do it again.
0: Like to. Are you? Wait, why is there two mic one A's?
1: Hello?
0: Hold on, guys. We're trying to troubleshoot here. This is odd. Why is that? Why are they both labeled as one A? Hold on. Speak.
1: Hello?
0: Speak.
1: Hello?
0: Hold on.
1: How do we switch?
0: Speak again.
1: Hello.
0: This is so interesting.
1: You know,
0: hold on.
2: Yes, but none of the buttons that doing that are doing that.
1: Okay, I
0: see. Okay. Minor technical difficulties.
1: Is this three?
0: Yeah. I got them all on though, so hop to the one in the back.
1: Wait, can you hear me? Hello?
0: Wait, hold on. Let me turn you up.
1: Okay. Hello?
0: Yeah, we can hear you.
1: Hello. Okay, technical difficulties. Not solved, but rerouted? Question mark?
0: Yeah, something like that.
3: Something like that.
0: So. 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
1: For the first time this semester.
0: Broom, we're back in action.
1: We're so back.
0: This is pretty hype, I can't even lie.
1: Up until we were so back starting 2 hours ago?
0: Yeah. 2 hours ago.
1: 2 hours ago, we're so back.
0: We're so back. Booyah.
1: We'll be even more back on Sunday when our third is here.
0: our third is back. Our throuple.
1: Our throuple's
0: It's back. Not the same.
1: It's not the same. It's different.
0: It's different.
1: There's only two thirds of the throuple here.

0: Yeah, this is so exciting. We have ascertainment and concert news, but we're going to hit those later for you all.
1: Oh, yeah.
0: Because we have to get into the bangers that we've found over the summer.
1: It's like an earworm.
2: So cute!
0: I love Nyan Cat.
2: So cute!
0: I was doing CCRs today and we were doing a noise complaint thing. This is RA stuff where you're like doing training. And we were doing noise complaints, so I had this song on full blast on a speaker while yelling at the top of my lungs and having a Star Wars battle to be as loud as possible.
1: Oh, for the noise complaints?
0: Yeah, for the noise complaints.
1: This, I feel like RA is just a lot of LARPing. Well, like, y'all just roleplay all these different scenarios all day?
0: Dude, yeah, low-key, that's what we were doing, and it was hella fun. I was loving it because I got to be as crazy as I wanted to these first years. So these first year RAs, like, we give them like tough scenarios so that they can, like, I don't know, like, know how to deal it. Because if we give them something tough now, when they have to deal with it like later, it's like
1: it's
0: really
1: like
0: easy.
1: It's yeah. Like work.
0: So it's they're like, yeah, you can like be loud. So
1: you're like on the fun side of the role playing now.
0: Yeah, because I mean, I had to do it last year. Oh my gosh, and last year I got put in on like the really bad scenarios that were like hard.
1: Ooh.
0: Yeah.
1: Ooh. Ooh. Not the Star Wars noise complaint.
0: Not the Star Wars noise complaint. I'm very jealous of the people who get that. But it was so fun. Like, I really enjoyed it. Oh yes, our songs. We got to hop into it.
2: Oh my god, I'm so excited.
3: I'm so excited.
0: First we have Better Than Before by, I think it's pronounced Pamela.
1: Yeah, Pamela.
0: Pamela.
1: Pamela.
0: And then Hey There, I Have a Compulsive Something. I don't know the full name, by Q.
1: Oh, okay.
0: It's really good. I heard it like the first time a little bit ago and I was like, "Wait, why is this low key
1: a banger?"
0: Yes,
1: you gotta tell us the lore behind each song.
0: Both of them I found randomly while I was driving my car and I was like, wait, I really like these.
1: I mess with this one heavy.
0: I've been kind of getting into like more, I don't know if you can, I think this is pop.
1: Yeah?
0: I would call this pop.
1: I'll be the judge of that.
0: Oh, I just got flashbanged by the self-portrait Roberto drew of me.
1: Ooh. Yeah, where's that at? Fake.
0: Ooh. That just made me lose thought of everything that I was
1: so
0: gonna
1: kawaii.
0: Say.
1: You look so kawaii.
0: In that picture?
1: Yes, always.
0: My eyes are different sizes.
1: No. It's
0: my nose is
1: lopsided. It's charming.
0: The only thing accurate is my hardcore smirk.
1: It's like a caricature.
2: Is that what they call it?
3: Caricature.
2: Caricature.
1: You know who I be missing?
0: Who?
1: Number one fan.
0: Dude, where is number one
1: maybe
0: fan?
1: Maybe this will spawn them.
0: Do you think they're listening?
1: Number one fan, where are you?
0: Number one fan, please. Oh, the last time they messaged was not too long ago.
1: Oh?
0: Maybe they're on.
1: They're like, I don't know, like Kaminar loyal listener.
0: Yeah, for real. Number one fan, if you're out there, we missed you.
1: Yes, we love you.
0: We were thinking about you.
1: I've been missing you.
0: I be missing you.
1: I can't lie.
0: ICL.
1: Oh.
0: Wow, I love going through and reading like all the things that people say.
1: Me too.
0: On here.
1: I feel like I'm like snooping in on conversations.
0: It's so fun. Like, ooh, I didn't know that you thought that.
1: Yeah.
0: I didn't know you wanted that song played.
1: Or like, ooh, I like this picture you said.
0: Okay, we're
1: back
0: jumping into
1: it.
0: The music.
1: Oh yeah, lock in.
0: Enjoy.

0: mistake. That's the wrong number.
1: Here at Missouri S&T, the psychology department runs research studies that you can participate in.
2: Well, what do these studies involve?
1: These studies vary in many ways, from certain activities such as interacting with mechanical robots, to memory recall tasks, to studies that even have you listen to music.
2: But my time is precious, so why should I participate in a research study?
1: Some studies only take 5 to 10 minutes, and the psych department knows that time is money, so studies will usually compensate you for your time with cold hard cash.
2: What are benefits to doing psych studies that don't involve cash?
1: Being a part of leading research that spans across multiple disciplines is beneficial to the scientific community. Some studies also allow you to sport some of the newest technology like fitness watches or virtual reality headsets. You also get cool points for participating in research as it gives you great topics to talk about at parties.
2: Where can I go to sign up for these studies?
1: The psych department posts bulletins in the HSS building, which is located west of the library, or you can contact psych@mst.edu for more information.
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3: Okay. Oh, am I good?
4: Yeah, you're good.
3: Okay. We're going to be doing some concert news. Okay,
4: mm-hmm.
3: So here are some concerts and events near Rolla, Missouri. Okay, so first we have Sam Felt. This is August 15th, 11 a.m. at Level 5. Legacy 5 is playing August 15th, titled An Evening with Legacy 5. There's the Preston Ari Band, the 15th, Pat K, these are all on the 15th.
4: That's tomorrow.
3: That's tomorrow, so buy your tickets fast. What else we get? Oh, nope, that's in Minneapolis. Oh, we have, what the heck, Christmas with the Isaacs, Steelville, Missouri. Oh, that's December 5th. Today is the Jimmy Buffett party, Rolla, Missouri, at the Oak Meadow concerts. Not a lot going on, guys. You got any, you got any MC chess?
5: Not really, and our concert news is slightly out of date at the moment, so, Oh, you know what we do have? I believe it's called Rodeo Bash? Isn't that the name of our concert?
4: I thought you were saying something else.
5: Oh.
4: Oh, wait. On Sunday?
5: On Sunday.
4: Oh, yes!
5: We have the KMNR concert Rodeo Bash on Sunday for our new students. I believe it's part of the new student welcome.
4: A week
5: to kick it off strong, so you should totally come out and check out our student bands that are coming to be featured there, if you want to.

0: If you want.
1: If you want. I think we're going to hop back into the music. 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
0: Oh, I'll give a little tidbit.
2: I'm going to give a little tidbit now. You would just listen to I Can't Wait by Phoebe Bridgers off the new album Lost Weekend. Absolute banger with Cameron Winters from Geese. He sings on it, so.
0: Oh,
2: yeah.
0: Love Geese.
2: Loved it. The best album of the year. Thank you, Phoebe Bridgers.
1: All right. Next up, we have Shampoo Suicide by Broken Social Scene, Hometown by Nature TV, Killer Cars by Radiohead, and CEO by Weezer. You will hear us back from us soon. Enjoy.

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1: You're listening to 89.7 FM KMNR, broadcasting out of Rolla, Missouri, and D-Row is evil. Okay. And munching and crunching and chewing. Just like that. Accurate description. And biting paper?
0: Ripping open a mild packet.
1: And eating the napkins.
0: Not even hot. Not even fire. Just mild.
1: And chewing his straw. Oh! No, straw's completely gone. Straw's completely eaten.
0: He ate it.
1: He's eating the cardboard of his Lexbox right now. Alright. We got a little ad council for you. Enjoy.

Room spin. Pat. Zooli. Wait. Oh, fuck. Oh, my God. Why did I drink so much and smoke so much?

Okay, and now we've got some quick news and weather for you. So starting off with tonight, it is 80 degrees Fahrenheit, with a humidity of 74% and a heat index of 83 degrees Fahrenheit. It looks like Saturday we're going to have a high of 98 and it's going to be sunny. Sunday, a high of 96. It's also going to be incredibly hot. Monday, a high of 87 with mostly sunny. And Tuesday, a high of 92 with hot weather. So look out for that. As for the news, I have a story of the 64-year-old father of five graduates as a nurse after studying alongside his son as an immigrant. In a story that shows how it is never too late to learn, a man in the UK has graduated from nursing school at 64. His education actually saw the Nigerian immigrant, who is a father of five, studying alongside his son, who is attending the very same university. John Adesoy graduated with a degree in nursing from the University of West England after completing a two-year nurse associate program and a two-year nurse apprenticeship program at the National Health Services Foundation Trust in Bristol. That's our news and for weather for today. I hope you enjoyed and thank you for listening.

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crazy. 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Like I'm sick though, sipping plenty. We been outside, going in.

0: I may have broke down and lost all my gullet on Interstate 44, but at least I'm within range of KMNR 89.7 FM, Ralamo. I'm KMNR Noir. My car exploded on the road.
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3: a.m.

0: Mike, that's the wrong number.
1: Here at Missouri S&T, the psychology department runs research studies that you can participate in.
2: Well, what do these studies involve?
1: These studies vary in many ways, from certain activities such as interacting with mechanical robots, to memory recall tasks, to studies that even have you listen to music.
2: But my time is precious, so why should I participate in a research study?
1: Some studies only take 5 to 10 minutes, and the psych department knows that time is money, so studies will usually compensate you for your time with cold hard cash.
2: What are benefits to doing psych studies that don't involve cash?
1: Being a part of leading research that spans across multiple disciplines is beneficial to the scientific community. Some studies also allow you to support some of the newest technology like fitness watches or virtual reality headsets. You also get cool points for participating in research as it gives you great topics to talk about at parties.
2: Where can I go to sign up for these studies?
1: The psych department posts bulletins in the HSS building, which is located west of the library, or you can contact psych@mst.edu for more information.
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0: 그치.
1: This is Earth and Sky with a question from a concerned listener in Missouri. He writes, I was listening to my radio the other day and heard some strange extraterrestrial sounds. Should I be worried about an alien attack?
2: While the chance for an otherworldly visitor does exist, what you heard probably radiated from a more of-this-world source.
1: Scientists have been conducting studies of this strange phenomenon that stumped most other researchers around the state.
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2: The time right now is
3: 4:31 a.m.
4: Exploring science in the sea. Kelp forests are some of the most important habitats in coastal waters around the world. They provide breeding grounds for fish and shellfish and protect juveniles from predators. They absorb carbon dioxide, which helps control climate change. But the forests are vanishing. They're being devoured by sea urchins. In part, that's because the forests are losing their protectors. In New Zealand, one of those protectors is rock lobsters, known locally as kura. But they're vanishing too, as the result of overfishing. Kura are different from the lobsters in the United States. They don't have the big claws, and their bodies are spikier. Sea urchins are among their favorite prey, so a healthy population keeps the urchins in check, and the kelp beds lush. Much of New Zealand is bordered by big beds of kelp. They're populated by two main species. One of them is the fastest-growing organism on Earth. It can grow by more than 2 feet in a single day. But warming oceans have damaged some of those beds. Sea urchins like the warmer waters, so they move in and feast on the weakened kelp. Commercial fishing operations began harvesting huge numbers of kura in the early 1900s. Today, there are some restrictions, including complete bans in marine reserves. Even so, the population continues to drop. With fewer kura, urchins not only devour the kelp, they can block any recovery, unmolested by the one-time protectors of the forests. Science in the Sea is a production of the University of Texas Marine Science Institute at Port Aransas. I'm Holly Brawley.

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0: Doctor, we're losing the patient.
1: Is there anything you want me to tell your friends or family?
2: 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OMG, Becky. 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

0: 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More like we used to be than we are now.
1: The time right now is
2: 6:02 in the morning.

0: Mike, that's the wrong number.
1: Here at Missouri S&T, the psychology department runs research studies that you can participate in.
2: Well, what do these studies involve?
1: These studies vary in many ways, from certain activities such as interacting with mechanical robots, to memory recall tasks, to studies that even have you listen to music.
2: But my time is precious, so why should I participate in a research study?
1: Some studies only take 5 to 10 minutes, and the psych department knows that time is money, so studies will usually compensate you for your time with cold hard cash.
2: What are benefits to doing psych studies that don't involve cash?
1: Being a part of leading research that spans across multiple disciplines is beneficial to the scientific community. Some studies also allow you to support some of the newest technology like fitness watches or virtual reality headsets. You also get cool points for participating in research as it gives you great topics to talk about at parties.
2: Where can I go to sign up for these studies?
1: The psych department posts bulletins in the HSS building, which is located west of the library, or you can contact psych@mst.edu for more information.
2: This has been a friendly message from your neighbors here at KMNR 89.7 FM, Rolla, Missouri.

Exploring Science in the Sea. A type of damselfish from the other side of the world has invaded the Gulf of Mexico. But it doesn't appear to be doing much harm to the fish that were already there, at least not so far. The regal damselfish comes from the Indian and Western Pacific Oceans. It's only about 4 inches long, and it lives on coral reefs in shallow coastal waters. The invader was first seen in the Gulf in 2013. It probably hitchhiked on an oil platform that was moved from the Eastern Hemisphere. A recent study looked at how the fish spread across the Gulf through 2021. It also looked at how other types of fish fared, especially those that compete with the invaders for resources. Researchers from the University of Texas Marine Science Institute and elsewhere counted the fish found in sections of 5 reef systems along the coast of Mexico. They then used mathematical models to estimate the total populations of the entire system. The invading damselfish spread across all the reefs in the study area. At the same time, the populations of its competitors dropped. But so did the populations of some of the other species of fish that don't compete with the invaders. That suggests that the dip in the number of competing fish had some other cause. One possibility is loss of habitat caused by human activities. One of the reefs in the study is near a busy port that's growing bigger. So that might be damaging the reefs more than the invasion of the damselfish. Science in the Sea is a production of the University of Texas Marine Science Institute at Port Aransas and is available as a weekly podcast at scienceinthesea.org. I'm Holly Brawley.

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4: Oh no, look out, man, it's the cops! We shouldn't have been trespassing, man!
5: Get out of my house! 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Have you ever felt the need to barge into someone's house unannounced on a skateboard?
6: It's
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5: you ever thrown someone through a door and broken said door?
6: It's not okay.
7: Though these urges are completely natural, they're still not okay. Trespassing is illegal. Okay. Trespassing is defined as an unlawful intrusion that interferes with one's person or property. And trespassing in the first degree is a Class B misdemeanor, for which you can serve up to 6 months in the county jail and pay a minimum fine of $500. This message brought to you by your law-abiding friends at KMNR 89.7 FM, Rolla, Missouri.

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4: Exploring science in the sea. Second place doesn't get a lot of attention. The second tallest mountain, the second expedition to reach the North

pole, silver medalists in the Olympics. The second deepest spot in the oceans isn't exactly a household name either, the Tonga Trench. The deepest spot is in the Mariana Trench in the Western Pacific Ocean. It's about 36,000 feet deep, almost 7 miles. That's a few hundred feet deeper than the lowest spot in the Tonga Trench. The Tonga is in the southern hemisphere, northeast of New Zealand. It's more than 800 miles long and runs parallel to the islands of Tonga. Its deepest spot is the Horizon Deep. It's named for the ship that discovered it back in 1952. The trench is created by the motions of two of the plates that make up Earth's crust. One plate is plunging below the other. The Tonga Trench is a groove where the descending plate disappears below the other. And the crust along one section of the trench is disappearing faster than at any other spot on Earth, about 9 inches per year. A couple of expeditions have taken a close look at the trench. They found an abundance of life along its steep walls and all the way to the bottom. One thing they didn't find was evidence of humans. Explorations of the world's other major trenches have all found trash, even in the deepest parts. But the Tonga Trench is pristine, a top ranking for the second deepest spot in the oceans. Science in the Sea is a production of the University of Texas Marine Science Institute at Port Aransas and is available as a weekly podcast at scienceinthesea.org. I'm Holly Brawley.

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0: Check out this cool spider I found. Look at all its dangly little leg thingies.
1: Oh my gosh, I hate spiders.
0: Oh, come on. Don't be a little baby about it.
2: Now stop right there, son.
0: Information man!
2: That's right. It is I, Information Man, providing quality information for the masses. Phobias are a real thing, affecting 15 to 20% of the population nationwide. It is a type of social anxiety disorder that provokes a strong irrational fear, even when there's not even any danger involved. Kind of like that harmless little spider. Aw, look at this little dangly leg thing.
1: Wah! Thank you so much, Information Man! But that spider's still terrifying!
0: Yeah, thank you so much, Information Man. That'll be more conscious of other people's fears.
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3: in the morning.

The U.S. generates 208 million tons of municipal solid waste each year. That's 4.3 pounds of trash you produce each day. How can you reduce the amount of trash you put in a landfill and help our environment? Recycle. In 1996, the average American recycled 329 pounds of paper. Americans also recycled 63.5% of the 99 billion aluminum cans produced, and 26% of all plastic bottles. The nation's overall recycling rate is 27%, but that's not enough. You can do your part by recycling more right here in Rolla. A wide variety of materials can be recycled at the Rolla Recycling Center, located at 2141 Old St. James Road in Rolla. These materials include number one and number two plastics, newspaper, office paper, glass of all colors, aluminum, tin, yard waste, envelopes with plastic windows, cardboard used in packaging, and corrugated cardboard. Additionally, used motor oil and antifreeze can be recycled at the City of Rolla Vehicle Maintenance, located at the corner of Old St. James Road and 18th Street. Why recycle? 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Finally, recycling saves money and creates jobs. A study in the northeastern U.S. found 100,000 people employed and a value of $7.2 billion related to the recycling industry. Taking your stuff to the recycling center isn't doing enough for recycling. You are not completing the recycling loop unless you buy recycled too. Demanding recycled content products and packaging increases the demand for recycled goods, ensuring that recycling efforts will continue. If you buy steel, aluminum, or glass bottles or jars, you are already buying recycled. Also look for recycled content materials in paper products, plastic bottles, and other products. 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

Exploring Science in the Sea. You don't have to be anywhere near an ocean storm to feel its power. Big waves can travel far across the ocean, causing damage thousands of miles from the storm itself. These waves are called swells. They're much longer from one peak to the next than typical waves. They can reach monstrous heights close to a storm, but they calm down as they move away from it. The waves are created by winds inside a storm. They push the water, building peaks. Individual waves overlap, creating even bigger waves. The waves can organize themselves into smooth, evenly spaced groups. Scientists recently analyzed the swells produced by storms in 2023 and 24. They used measurements made by a satellite that studies the surfaces of both the oceans and bodies of fresh water. It takes images of the surface and uses a laser altimeter to measure its height. The scientists compared the results to those from other satellites dating back to 1991. They found that a storm in the Pacific Ocean in 2024 produced the biggest swells ever seen from space. The average height of the waves was 65 feet. Individual waves could have been much higher, and the waves were up to 3/4 of a mile long. The swell still packed a wallop when it hit the Americas, causing damage and deaths from Canada to Peru. Scientists tracked it as it rippled outward for more than 2 weeks. It ranged from the northern Pacific to the tropical Atlantic, a span of 15,000 miles for some really swell ocean waves. Science in the Sea is available as a weekly podcast at scienceinthesea.org. I'm Holly Brawley.

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4: It's important to drink a healthy amount of water every day. 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This could lead to water intoxication. 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
3: In the afternoon.

Every year, there are hundreds of international students come from all over the world. It's easy to tell us from the crowd. We have different colors, we speak different languages, and what the most important is, we have different cultural backgrounds. Most of the international students are around 20 years old. We are young, energetic, and having a lot of dreams. But because of the difference in language and culture, we feel we are isolated from the surrounding communities. We are eager to make new friends, to learn their cultures, and to show them our cultures. Every year, Chinese students have a spring festival in February. Indian students have an Indian festival named Diwali in late October. All international students have an international day in April. Come join us, make new friends, and see different cultures. You will get more than you can imagine. This has been an entertainment from your friends.

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0: This is Bob. 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Very well indeed. 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
5: Exploring science in the sea. It's easy to gain weight on a road trip. Restaurant meals and junk food add up. But that's not the case for some humpback whales. According to a recent study, a group of humpbacks lost an average of 24,000 pounds per adult during its annual migration, the equivalent of a city bus. The whales feed around Antarctica. They filter the tiny organisms known as krill from the water. So by autumn, the whales are nice and fat. The 103 adults in the study averaged about 33 tons apiece. When autumn arrives, the humpbacks head into warmer waters. They cruise along the Pacific coast of South America and settle in their summer breeding grounds near Colombia, a trip of several thousand miles. But they don't feed along the way, so they lose weight. Researchers use drones to shoot pictures and video of the whales at both ends of their journey. They measured the sizes of the whales and found them to be a lot thinner from late winter through spring. From that, they calculated the change in body mass. The whales lost most of their blubber, more than a third of their total body weight. The scientists also calculated what it would take to pack on that much weight, 125,000 pounds of krill for every whale. And that's a problem. Our changing climate has reduced the supply of krill. It's also changed where the krill are found. So in the years ahead, it might be harder for the whales to fuel up before they hit the road. Science in the Sea is a production of the University of Texas Marine Science Institute and is available as a weekly podcast at scienceinthesea.org. I'm Holly Brawley.

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1: Smile
2: be
1: more.
2: Happy.
1: Bright eyes.
2: Drink more coffee.
1: You can
2: smile
1: do it.
2: More. Be happy.
1: Smile more.
2: Love it.
1: Be happy.
2: Bright
1: You're
2: eyes.
1: A sweetheart.
2: Be happy.
3: Good evening. This is Haley, the journalist, reporting from Berlin, Germany. Behind me, we have
4: I'm
3: an incident.
4: Live
3: some
4: from
3: officials
4: Washington
3: have said there's no
5: Haley, the reporter,
3: signing off.
5: Another
3: this
5: news
3: is Haley.
5: Flash
3: Stay safe, everyone. Haley.
5: What are you doing?
3: This isn't you.
5: Who are you?
3: What are you doing?
5: This isn't
3: Haley.
5: You.
3: It's me.
5: Haley.
3: It's
5: what are you
3: this
5: doing?
3: This isn't you.
1: Play us out. What does that mean?
6: It's a sting song. He's gonna play us out.
1: What does it mean to play us out? To end the show?
6: End the show.
1: All right, go. Okay, go. We'll do it live. We'll do it live. Stupid thing sucks.
7: And we're back from commercial in 5, 4, 3.
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0: In our modern era of climate change and energy debates, it's important to talk about one energy source that gets an unfairly bad rap, that being nuclear energy. Nuclear energy is safe, efficient, and a massive job creator, and has the potential to give every American and every citizen of the world clean, sustainable energy. Due to new technological advancements, nuclear waste can be turned into energy, meaning hundreds of thousands of homes can be powered while only making a few cups of waste. Did you know that 10% of the world's electricity comes from only 440 nuclear generators? Dispelling one of the largest misconceptions about nuclear energy, how dangerous it is, nuclear energy has 0.2% the mortality rating of fossil fuels. All in all, it's important to know the facts about nuclear power rather than looking to the Simpsons for valid arguments.
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My legs are feeling weak, my head's lower than yesterday. Oh, I stumble.

0: 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It's blazing hot out here. Smokey Bear says,
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It is that time of year again when the campus goes green, and we are preparing for our most honored holiday, St. Pat's. Here at KMNR, we wish everyone a happy St. Pat's and offer a bit of advice for the best ever. When engaging in the ancient traditions of our ancestors, remember that it is always funnier to watch the drunk people attend class than it is to be the drunk person in class. That it is always a good thing to remember what you did over St. Pat's break, because you do not want to end up wondering why you're in a picture cuddling with your best buddy. That there is a limit, and drinking your age in shots is probably far exceeding this limit. And for those who don't celebrate this holiday by drinking, remember that St. Pat's hosts all sorts of fun activities throughout the week for everyone to enjoy, such as the parade and the St. Pat's concert. So please enjoy this festive holiday season with friends and celebrate the best ever. This message has been brought to you by your friends here at KMNR.

As I was saying, stereo is full of...

Exploring Science and the Sea. Kelp forests are some of the most important habitats in coastal waters around the world. They provide breeding grounds for fish and shellfish and protect juveniles from predators. They absorb carbon dioxide, which helps control climate change. But the forests are vanishing. They're being devoured by sea urchins. In part, that's because the forests are losing their protectors. In New Zealand, one of those protectors is rock lobsters, known locally as kura. But they're vanishing too, as the result of overfishing. Kura are different from the lobsters in the United States. They don't have the big claws, and their bodies are spikier. Sea urchins are among their favorite prey, so a healthy population keeps the urchins in check, and the kelp beds lush. Much of New Zealand is bordered by big beds of kelp. They're populated by two main species. One of them is the fastest-growing organism on Earth. It can grow by more than 2 feet in a single day. But warming oceans have damaged some of those beds. Sea urchins like the warmer waters, so they move in and feast on the weakened kelp. Commercial fishing operations began harvesting huge numbers of kura in the early 1900s. Today, there are some restrictions, including complete bans in marine reserves. Even so, the population continues to drop. With fewer kura, urchins not only devour the kelp, they can block any recovery, unmolested by the one-time protectors of the forests. Science in the Sea is a production of the University of Texas Marine Science Institute at Port Aransas. I'm Holly Brawley.

0: I may have broke down and lost all my gullet on Interstate 44, but at least I'm within range of KMNR 89.7 FM, Ralamo. I'm KMNR Noir. 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
3: During the spring and summer, when the sun brings the fun, it also brings the heat. It's important to stay safe and cool. Here's some ways how you can enjoy the weather without the burn. First, it's highly important to always remember to hydrate. Drink plenty of water throughout the day, even if you're not feeling thirsty. 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Find shade or create your own with an umbrella, and take advantage of air-conditioned environments during the hottest parts of the day. It's also vital to recognize the signs of heat stroke. Symptoms include high body temperature, confusion or agitation, a strong rapid pulse, and lack of sweating despite the heat. If you or someone else exhibits these signs, move to a cooler place, use cool cloths or a bath to lower the body temperature, and seek medical assistance immediately. Also remember, never leave kids or pets in parked vehicles. The inside of a car can heat up to dangerous temperatures in just minutes. So when the sun's out, make sure to beat the heat with smart choices. Stay hydrated, recognize the signs of heat-related illnesses, and keep cool. This message was brought to you by KMNR.

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0: 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Smokey Bear says,
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MST offers, through the departments of Arts, Languages, and Philosophy, classes in Music Appreciation, History, Theory, and Conducting. These courses may be used to fill humanities requirements for a major, and when combined with individual musical instruction and ensemble participation, make up the curriculum of the music minor. If you're not into musical study but still want to be musical, MST has a wide range of choral and instrumental ensembles that look forward to having you as a member. For information on participating in MST's music programs, contact the Performing Arts Office in Castleman Hall. This ascertainment has been brought to you by your music-loving friends at KMNR Rawa.

Will the soundtrack kindly produce a sound? Go on, don't be nervous. Go ahead, any sound. Well, that isn't quite what I had in mind.